0: 那是狂听。Calling Tim.
1: I was able to make contact with a neighbor. 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So calling if she didn't see him by tomorrow morning in service.

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0: You respond to the area of North State Road 67, East State Road 58, near Sanborn. I'll be advising a cow on the west side of the road. Clear. Trying to contact another now.

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0: 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North is advising his neighbors are shooting off fireworks.

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0: 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He's advising it should be a delivery service dropping off supplies.
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Good, Sam. Edith Madison, Fenton's Township, RSPN. Respond to the jail, 2375 South Old Decker Road. For a male subject in his 20s, having multiple seizures. TAC-1 is going to be assigned TAC-1, Central Clear 2105.

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0: I'll be in now.
1: Clear. If he wasn't clear, we're advising come through the south port.
0: You clear on Sally Port, thanks.

Central 231. 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Clear.

0: Central T12.
1: Fred. Can you advise the numeric on Indiana?
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1: Clear brush that.
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2: 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If you want to reopen it, you can, or just mark it 10-6. 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

0: 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Leo?
1: Well, my sister wants to go camping, so my parents took us in our new Nissan Pathfinder through a mountain trail.
0: Thank you, Leo.
1: No, it's not over yet. 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
0: 1876, section 42, with one female. 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
1: Clear.
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1: Go ahead.
0: It's going to be on State Road 67 and Pearl Street in Bruceville. Standby for plate.

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0: I got a 28 and 27 with Ray.
1: Go ahead.
0: First one's going to be a 28 out of Michigan. It'll be 1, Fall Union, Nora, 40. And then I got a 27 when ready.
1: You 10-9 the 28.
0: It's going to be out of Michigan. It'll be 1, Fall Union, Nora, 40.
1: I got a 27.
0: All right, it'll be out of Michigan. It'll be driver's license number Charles 900-000-696481.
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0: Can be a SIG, 9mm, 6667, 9, 9, 971.

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2: 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A 94-year-old female, difficulty breathing, a previous stroke, occasional seizures, is on 2.5 liters of oxygen. They are advising she has a full code. I hear them be on TAC 8, Central Clear, 2039.

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1: Knox County, go for Gibson.
0: Okay, my unit's en route to the Decker truck stop, the 25 with your unit for that 1095.
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1: 36.
0: Hey, Route 8, ER, 30 miles, 00.
1: 36.
2: Attention units in the area of I-64 eastbound from the 43 mile marker, I-64 eastbound from the 43. Be on the lookout for a possible reckless driver. 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Authority, Ward County Sheriff, timeout 2208.
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1: What is it?
0: Marfette ER. Mileage 1.0.
1: Of course.

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1: Correct. Go ahead.
0: Arriving at the jail, 50 miles, 33852.

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0: call Tom, 984, Adam, Frank, William. It's going to be a trailer place.
1: Clear. 236 Central.
2: Go ahead.
1: You respond to 1103 Barnett Street for a welfare check. 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
2: Did you want to see you pick that up? I'm on TX.
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1: 24.
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0: Central, do we have this individual's name?
1: Negative.
0: Clear. Is the RP still on the phone with us?
1: Negative.

0: 51, you got something?
1: Negative, I'm in contact, yes. Central 251, 28 when you're ready.
0: Go ahead.
1: Frank Charles Robert, 298.
0: Two to nine.
1: Frank Charles Robert, 298.

0: Central Dispatch 200.
1: 200.
0: No contact here yet. How did this come in?
1: Came in through suicide hotline.
0: 10-4. Did the patient give this address, or did they somehow, did they get it some other way?
1: They gave a longitude and latitude is what the hotline gathered from the phone call.
0: 10-4. And that patient's phone number is not in the Filman name file anywhere?
1: I haven't looked. The patient's phone number is in the notes.
0: Yeah, I'm out of the car now. Look up the phone number and the Filman name file, see if they're in there.
1: 10-4.

0: 36. What's the last four of that phone number?
1: 9927. 9927.
0: Okay.

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0: 最好人再说。
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0: UTX.
1: Yeah, give me a second.

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1: 251.
0: Units will be 10-8 from Barnett. Unable to locate.
1: Clear.

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1: 对。Green County has a subject that's 1095 on auto blower. They're wanting to know if we can meet at the county line.
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0: Just information, two of you, state unit meeting you.
1: 10-4.

0: Center 45. 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
1: Central 23, can you go ahead and close that traffic stop for me?

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0: 4292 is an on-call detective. 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
0: 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Edward George Nora 754. 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

0: 251 Central.
1: 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I have an updated address. It's going to be 313 South 13th. 313 South 13th, apartment number 1. Yeah, Reinhardt, female subject.
0: I'm clear. 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
1: Sure.

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0: If you could have the fire department respond to Red Skelton performing arts and reference fire alarm.

Vincent Fire Department, Ladder 3, Engine 2, Rescue 4, Engine 1, Battalion 1, and you respond to 20 West Red Skelton Boulevard, 20 West Red Skelton Boulevard, for a fire alarm. TAC 8 is going to be assigned, TAC 8, Central's clear at 113.

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1: 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This is Sane in Duck, Texas.

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0: It's saying AHU, duct detector. 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
1: 33.
0: 3rd and Shelby. 488. John. 948. Indiana Temporary.
1: All clear.

0: Central, see if they're either.
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0: Angel 1, I'll come up from Empire.
2: 36.

0: 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We think we might have found a problem.
1: Claire, do you want me to try to reset or not?
0: Try for reset.
1: Is there more access up there than what it looks like from down here? It doesn't appear to be.

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1: Clean systems reset, no lungs present.
0: Clear, after you reset, it's air handler unit, keep back on.
1: Can you repeat traffic?
0: Once you reset the alarm, the particular air handling unit kicked back on.
1: Do you think it's going to trip when it kicks back on?

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1: One of the detectors up here is open. There's no cover over it. So I don't know if that's part of the issue or not.

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0: So, open it up and somebody check the roof.
1: Clear Wolf, head up there.
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1: Do you need any additional manpower up there?
0: I don't think so. 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

0: Saint Noble Tangling.
1: Tangling.
0: Quite marked available, clear of 8. It's for the CAD notes. BUPD advised that attention to contact maintenance several times. No answer on the on-call number. Called the maintenance supervisor. He gave him the on-call person's personal cell phone. No answer there either, so we had no maintenance response on that. Farm has reset to normal operations at this time.
1: Clear.
0: Maintenance supervisor, clear, ready.

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0: Is your door broke or your remote just malfunctioning?
1: The belt on the garage door opener has slipped off and fell onto the floor. We'll turn the motor to open the door.

0: Good Sam EMS, engine 2, respond to 1405 upper 11th, 1405 north upper 11th for a female subject having a panic attack. Attack 8 to sign, central clear, 209.
1: Stage 2.

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0: Can you respond with fire and EMS? It's at 1405 North Upper 11th for a female subject having a panic attack. She's very worked up.
1: 10-4.
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0: Do you need additional?
1: Yeah, probably just one more. I'm not sure what's going on yet.
0: 10 to 1. Central 233. We're out.
1: Yeah, okay. Who is this?

0: Houston Central 37.
1: There it is.
0: So, we're Mark transporting. The VPD on board.
1: There it is.

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I'll be riding with you, man.

0: Just advise the ER staff, there's a lot of THC products in her vehicle. I believe that has a lot to do with this whole thing.
1: Is that normal?
0: Yeah.

0: 36, 28.
1: Good.
0: You're on that plate. Send it to me.
1: 10-4.
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1: What does that come back with?
0: 55 families left. Caution flag. Didn't advise what for.
1: Clear. You can show me on a traffic stop. Hillcrest and Starnes Drive, I think. 631 David Ocean Boy.
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Gibson EMS, Steen Township Fire Department, Rescue 9. Need to respond to 210 South Niblack Street. 210 South Niblack Street. It's going to be Steen Township Fire Department. For male in the parking lot having chest pains. Attack 1 is assigned. Attack 1, central clear at 345.

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0: Just for information, it is going to be in the parking lot there. The RP device is in the vehicle.
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TAC 8 is assigned, TAC 8, Central's clear at 347.

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0: 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Respond to 522 Buster and Street, 522 Buster and Street, and be WZDM. Advise and come to the back door and go up to the second floor for a 20-year-old female having seizures. Female RPs advising they are constant. TAC 8 assigned, TAC 8, Central Clear 459.
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Yeah, minus a square. 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

Central 966. 946. I'm going to take that call, Maple Street.

Benson Township Fire Department, Engine 10, and you respond to 1767 South Old U.S. 41, 1767 South U.S. Old U.S. 41 for an unknown fire. I'll be advised that there's a appears to be a fire between the building and the gas pumps at that location. You can see heavy black smoke. Attack 1 is assigned. Attack 1 is clear. 521.

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0: That fire is a controlled burn. There's a guy sitting with it.
1: I'm clear.

Benson Township Fire Department, Engine 10, second page, repeat, second page. You're responding 1767 south of old US 41, 1767 south of old US 41 for an unknown fire. Attack 1 is assigned, attack 1 from square 525.

0: 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Engine 10. I'll be in there. Clear, just information, did have a county unit on scene. Mm-hmm. He advised it does appear to be a controlled burn, but you can go and continue.
1: Clear.

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0: 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I'll be arriving. Out for investigation.
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0: 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It's all clean wood. He's out watching it. Engine 10 will be in service.
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0: We'll be clear, Stadium 1 SOR. Go ahead, Marcus Will.
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0: 4216.

Park units. 41 approaching 64 leaving Denver County. Japan F-150 all the roadway. Northbound 41 approaching 64. Japan F-150 authority cell caller. 519.

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1: 26.
0: Hey, just 43 in front of, I believe it's going to be 1853 Henry Severs Road. There's a pretty good sized limb hanging off a tree in the front yard that's blocking one half of the roadway.

0: 16 Central.
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0: Reference 226 is traffic. I have County Highway in route.
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0: 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It's going to be in front of 1853.
1: Central.

starting units, another reckless driver, bound 41 from baseline. The semi that has the letters KK and C Charles that are right on the back of the semi. Still bound 41 from baseline. It's all over the roadway, unable to maintain their lane. There is cell caller at 544.

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1: 423.
0: Central, I'll be 1041 inbound detail. Yes, 50.
1: 423.

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0: 1041.
1: Yes, sir.

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0: Roadway's clear. 10A.
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0: Clear.
2: 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Maine and Augie Pickering's David Sam Young, 493.
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Respond to 2020 South Clearview Drive, 2020 South Clearview Drive for a fire alarm. It's going to be a general fire alarm in zone 47, 42, 45, 48, 41, and 44. Tac 1, Central's clear at 8:10.

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0: In or out?
1: 704.
0: Central 701.
1: 701.
0: In or out?
1: 701.

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0: 17.
1: 17.
0: Sierra.
1: 17.
0: Central 704.
1: 704.
0: They're arriving on the scene, nothing showing from the A or D side. You have two maintenance personnel standing out front, no evacuation.
1: Clear, nothing showing from the A and D side, two maintenance personnel standing out front, no evacuation.
2: Central 701's on scene.
1: 701.
0: Central Command.
1: Command, go ahead.
0: Maintenance advised they were changing out a ceiling tile that had a detector in it and tripped it. There's no fire. We're going to be out checking it.

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1: Command.
0: Information, Good Samaritan Maintenance is going to be with the building. Once they finish changing out the detector, they're going to call in to Central, let us know that they're completed. Until then, we can disregard on fire alarms. They'll be on the scene or call if I do have an emergency.
1: Central's clear.
0: Command's terminated. 704's in service.

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0: 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I'll be advised he's bleeding pretty bad. You can move all your traffic to TAC 8. TAC 8 is assigned. Central Clear, 830.
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0: 36 marks the transport side of the transfer going across 1.

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0: 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You can move on to traffic to TAC 8. TAC 8 is assigned. Send your clear at 907.
1: 37, red. They were just testing their button.
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Attention, Knox County Law Enforcement. Attempt to locate U.S. 41 in Hillcrest. Passed under Hillcrest approximately 3 minutes ago. It's going to be a gray Chevy Silverado single cab. Plate Edward Adam Robert 831. Caller's been following since 41 in Hart Street. Advised he's reckless. All over the roadway. Speed fluctuating. If located, make your own case. Central's clear at 914.

to Tillamook County Law Enforcement Agencies. Update, Temple OK, Gray Chevy Silverado, US 41 northbound, still unable to maintain lane, speed fluctuates, going in excess of 70 mile an hour. We're approaching US 41 and 550, US 41 550. Central Dispatch clear, 0918.

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1: Stand by. Big Jeff Frank.
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1: Negative.
0: Clear. I'm at the county line now. If you haven't already, you might notify Sullivan County.
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0: 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T. Tom, D. Edward, H. Henry, 537.

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0: 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SMSM. 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
0: We had that Brackenberry subject call via 911.
1: I think
0: she's going to be in front of Hobby Lobby.
2: Yeah.

0: 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Central 190.
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0: Hotel, I'm checking.
1: Clear. 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
0: And what

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0: 去的第三通。
1: Vigo and 2nd Street, it's going to be by the church there. 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
1: She advised that she was out front of Hobby Lobby.
0: 10-4.

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0: 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I believe it's 515 Vigo Street, what used to be Dick Leonard's garage.
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0: Stand by, we're pulling in the road, okay? Handicap flight, St. Charles, 704 EQ.
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2: Go ahead.
1: 625 Kimmel Road. It's going to be the short stop marathon. RP advised. They need an incident report. They have mild paint transferred to the box in the top. To the top of the box truck there in. Unsure what they hit.
2: Okay. I'll be right.

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1: Go ahead.
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1: okay.
0: Central 7, 1-10-8.

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UPD headquarters regarding lost or stolen property.

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1: 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Okay.
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0: one 90 Central. 612 Perry Street, send me regards to the violation of the court order. Advising they have a no contact order on subject that's in the jail. Just received a letter from him today.
1: 10-4, hold that until someone else is available.

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1: 4216.
0: I got two different ones. Both serve this time in the state of Knox County Jail. First one will be to Seth Miller, 42D01, 2605, PO092.
1: Clear, ready for the next one.
0: Be to Robert Alfarowski, 42D01, 2606, PO106.

0: 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Been advised by a subject that he believes the fire alarm has been activated at this location. Move all traffic to TAC 8, Central Clear, at 1130.
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0: Yes, very central.
1: Go ahead.
0: Information. Got a call from the 75 fire alarm that's going off as I go to school. Fire department's been dispatched.
1: Have one.

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1: Two.
2: Water, turn around.
1: Roger for that.
2: Into one Ralph.
1: Pressure one, Martin Ralph. 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

0: Central Buessler.
1: Okay, sorry.
0: I'll head that way. I called the principal, but he's not there at this time.
1: Okay.

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1: Gain 2, Robbie.
2: Okay.

0: Central Battalion 1.
1: Battalion 1.
0: Have you received any other calls from the alarm company? There's no alarm going off in League of Schools.
1: I don't believe so, but let me just double check.

0: We have not received any calls from an alarm company, just a call from the passerby.
1: So the original call was not from an alarm company, it's from a passerby?
0: That's affirmative.

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1: 226.
0: I'm 10-8 here from shortstop. I'm en route to German American and North 6th Street for follow-up.
1: Thanks.
0: She will be clear of the train.

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2: 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The fire department's had courses doing their testing in there.

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1: I can pick up the agency, sis.
0: Clear. This information, DCS will be in a white pickup truck. Or there is a male that is easily agitated inside the home.
1: I'm clear.

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0: Dispatch EMS, Business Fire Department, Ladder 3. Respond to 603 Bowman Terrace, 603 Bowman Terrace, 84-year-old male. Having some diabetic issues, both legs having some issues, being broke out. CAC 8, Central Clear, 1224.
1: 36 clear.
0: 36.

0: Flat Free, after I said bye, they're requesting no lights and sirens.
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0: Port of the 1046 vehicle being on the overpass, US 41 at Hart, US 41 at Hart, via maroon car in the westbound lane.

0: 11, you see that star?
1: Which one?
0: Black SUV.
1: Is that the one from 550?
2: Right.
1: And there's
3: Central, that plate's going to be 323, Edward William, Zebra.
1: 10.
4: 4210.
1: 10-8 from school, 10-6 courthouse.

0: 6'1", age is 43. He's in 5'7".
1: Now I'm clear.

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1: Clear, ladder 3. Portage 11, status check.
0: Portage, clarification.
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0: I have a sense of...
1: Good.
0: I have an escort got from Hank to the soccer field. Just one traffic.
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0: We got a call for a subject that could be driving without a license. Instead of be driving a white Dodge van, plate Charles 655, David Sam. 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
1: Clear, can you put that plate in the notes, please? Also, do we know what state?
0: I believe it's an Indiana plate. She said it should come back to a white subject. That's out of Bruceville.

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1: 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Talking about tools. Also talking about how they lost their phone.
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0: I'm back in the city.

Central 4220, 26. Go ahead. I'll be out with a vehicle on 3rd and Shelby. It seems to be 1046 right now. Clear.

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0: 2354 East Chickasaw Trail. RP advised, someone took over their Amazon account via old phone number. A person is attempting to try to use the card on the account. Would like to speak to an officer about this.
1: Clear.
2: I asked if there was anybody close to me who can verify if their areas will let them print. I'm having some server-side issue. It's not a printer issue.

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0: 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They're going to take it to their house and work on it.
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0: Well, I couldn't get the ID.
1: Engine 1, Engine 2, Battalion 1, Gizmert and EMS. Respond to 13th and Main. It's going to be an MVA Jeep Wagoneer versus a motorcycle. 16-year-old male with a helmet on the motorcycle is advising he is fine. I am sending as precautionary. He does have some road rash. TAC 8, Central Square at 13.4.

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0: As you're reporting a party, advise any injuries.
1: They just advised us from road rash on the motorcycle driver.
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1: Motorcycle driver was insisting on not having EMS. He is a minor. We did send fire and EMS there and route.

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0: Indiana driver, 8909359114.
1: Okay.
0: As long as it's signal 8, just add it to the card, please.

Washington Township Fire Department, Rescue 12. Vigo Township Fire Department, Brush 17. Good Samaritan EMS. Respond to 5723 North Golf Course Road. 5723 North Golf Course Road. 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Reference a male in his 80s who fell, hit his head, he's bleeding. Remove all traffic to TAC number 1, TAC 1, Central Clear at 1343.

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1: Yeah.
0: Regarding a

0: in Bruceville. He's starting that way, I think.
1: Okay, clear.
0: Is that correct, Tyler?
1: Alright, wasn't clear. Central Tanker 9.
0: In the Bruceville area.
1: Right. I'm getting ready to pull into the station.
0: 10-4. I'm in Davies County. Superior 2.
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5: 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Route to golf course.
2: Blue F-150.
0: Right.
2: Coming up on 6th Street from Washington Avenue.
0: Close.
2: They're passing KCRC at the moment. Blue F-150. RP advised. They threw vinegar on him and kicked RP's bar.
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0: Central, is that the same incident from your attempt to locate out in the county?
1: That is affirmative. Just information, they're going to be making a left at the light towards German American on 6th Street.
0: Central 4226.
2: 4226.
3: Is the RP still behind the blue Ford F-150?
2: Standby.
4: 1730, 1703.
1: That is affirmative. The RP is still behind the blue Ford F-150.
0: Says 43, you stated they passed KCRC?
1: Affirmative. They're passing McDonald's on 6th Street. RP is going to be in a black Camaro.
0: Clear. Golf course.
1: Yeah.
2: He's in the clubhouse.
0: We're 17.

0: 26, I'm right behind the subject. Stand by for 28.
1: Central Square.
0: 28's going to be Charles Tom Nora, 428.

0: the ambulance. We're arriving. Central, or Rescue 70 arriving.
1: Rescue 70 arriving. Do you have someone with you, 30, or not?
0: That'd be negative. Rescue 12 was on their way with Tyler.
1: Correct.
2: Yeah, I'm 4 minutes out, Andy.
3: With the deputy, once you get done with him, or can he go his way?
0: Clear. I'm making a traffic stop right now on the vehicle. It'll be 6th and Depot.
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0: 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I do show it as expired.
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0: Just information, I did have that RP pull over at a close location if you needed to talk to him.
1: Yeah, just tell him to stand by. It sounds like there's a different story.
0: Central Square.

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1: 190, go ahead.
0: Does somebody need to respond to this attempt to locate on a Wheatland, or did County pick that up?
1: Negative. County has them on a traffic stop.
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0: 227.
1: 427, go ahead.
0: 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Sounds like it was a verbal dispute. Also, the female stating that the gentleman that called her in actually sprayed her with vinegar. She has a shirt and all that.
1: Central's clear. I did send you an IM on his location. Are you clear about that?

0: 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Yes, 43. I'm also letting that other party go to attorney meeting.
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1: 10-4, I'll be in route.

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0: 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Indiana operator's license, OLN 43494785522. Should come back to a William Tyler Weiss.
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1: You're clear.
0: I'm clear. 212 Central.
1: Go ahead.
0: How do you copy this radio? How do you copy this radio?
1: Yeah.
0: Clear.

0: 说吃饭了吗？
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0: 那不要，重新说一次。
1: 好。

0: Central 213.
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1: 213.

0: Central 213.
1: 2 seconds. Central 34 is arriving, good Sam.
0: Same.
2: 213.
0: One male in custody, add me a case 2628 North 2nd Street.
2: I do have a case for you. I'll give you. Do you need the case number?
0: 1074, as long as you got the case, that's all I need.
2: Okay. Next 34.

0: 88, he's just advising me to tell her that it's the same incident, just a federal warrant. That way you know, she knows what's going on. Central 213.
1: 213.
0: 214 will be transporting the 95 here shortly.

0: Hertz 4226.
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0: 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She's looking.
1: 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Satchel 213.
0: 213.
1: We're getting ready to leave the property. You can release the medics if you tell them thank you, please.
0: Oh, affirmative.

0: Medic 36, you can go in service. They advise. Thank you.
1: 36 clear. Show us back in service, please.
0: Clear.
2: Hey, you have your TS.
1: Affirmative.

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1: 214.
0: Section 42, one mail.
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0: Sanborn Fire Department, rescue 15. You can get back to me in there.
1: No one responding.
0: Respond to 17209 East Market Street, 17209 East Market Street, 52-year-old female, complaining of dizziness, lightheaded, and a low heart rate, last reported of 52, history of heart issues. Tap 1, Central's clear, 1451.
1: Central Rescue
2: 15 and out. Clear. 42-16. 216. I'm going to be 10-8 from that sound article. I was not able to get in touch with that subject. I left my number with some people. If she calls, please let me know. I can get that back to her.

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1: Clear.
2: Medic 35, clear, me and Ralph for to Westphalia.

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0: That property's been returned.
1: Cliff. 217 Broadway Street. It's going to be apartment 15. RV State. The father that has now passed. People are using his account. She advised no one left anyone as an authorized user for his checking account. Let's talk to an officer about this.
2: Clear. I'll be in route.
1: Clear.

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0: 210 Kimmel Road, Marshalls. There's a Park Avenue burgundy in color with a dog in the back seat, windows up, and the dog's panting. Illinois license plate number, Edward William 99069.
1: Later, could you send that plate to a full?
0: Okay.

0: Central Control.
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0: 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I'll do the rest.
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0: 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Can you give me approximate ETA for Sanborn 5?
1: Approximately 8 minutes.
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1: It's going to be apartment 15.
0: Clear.
1: 4226.
2: 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In God We Trust. Adam, Sam Boy, 186.
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2: 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Respond to 501 Hart Street, apartment 304. 501 Hart Street, apartment 304. For a female that collapsed, she is awake at this time. She's unknown if she's passed out or what had happened if she hit her head. CAC 8, Central's clear at 1550.
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0: Thank you.
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0: 这个不好意思，先生。
1: Right.
0: He can respond to the parking lot in front of the health pavilion. There was a PD accident that happened in front of Vita. They have moved the car to the health pavilion. The other vehicle I've left the scene. It's going to be a white Toyota Camry. Security's out with us.
1: Clear.Central, do you have a TX number for them?
0: Clear.
1: Have one. 40, just call them, have them 25 with you at 501.
0: Clear.
1: Central, 212.
0: Central.
1: I'll be sending it for the juvenile problem.

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1: G4.
0: I'm unable to reach Clayton. Can you try to call him? Have him call us. Check him up to 501.

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1: Response 1.
0: I departed the government center. Please help me off duty.
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1: What?
0: The complainant that called it in was the security guard. It's going to voicemail for me as well.
1: Where?
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1: They're in front of the Hell Pavilion in a white Toyota Camry. Security should be out there with them.
0: Hello there.

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1: 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You can show me arrived. 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

Spent some minutes in EMS, spent some fire department engine 2, Vincent Township Fire Department truck 7, response to 650 Kimmel Road, Walmart Supercenter, for a 37-year-old female with asthma having breathing problems. She's going to be on the grocery side through the first set of doors. You can move our traffic to TAC 7, TAC 7, the sign, Central Clear, 1534.

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1: Got it.
0: When you're available, I've got some articles for you to pick up, ones from yesterday.
1: Go for 11.
2: 2332 West Glen Road. Guard. RP states she's having issues with her ex-husband and new wife. Females trespass from her address. Also advised they're having, the RP is having problems with her son's medication, the narcotic medication that the 12-year-old son takes.
1: The female was trespassed there now, or she just

0: she's not trespassing now. Probably would just like a phone call. Just needs to speak to an officer regarding this.
1: Clear. Send it to my mobile. We'll get here in a minute.
0: This was clear.

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0: 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She's not sure if it's on fire. Move all traffic to TAC 8, Central Clear, 1636. Also good to MEMS.
1: 3. There's one.

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1: Rescue 1 marking Ralph.
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0: 2's marking Ralph.
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0: Section 46.
1: 46.
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1: 246.
0: Go ahead.
1: That's Fire Department Rapid 120 Seminary Street. He's being referenced as subject. Advised that there's smoke coming from her oven. She doesn't see no fire. It's not sure if it's on fire or not.
0: Clear.

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1: Well, there's three driving up and shows the exterior. We'll be out for investigation. Passing. Command of Battalion 1. Engine 1 marked on scene.
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2: 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Vehicle unable to maintain lane. Swerved several times. North County Central Dispatch, clear 1648.
1: Center 4216. 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

0: 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Respond to 700 Willow Street in the parking lot by a Toyota. Reference 71-year-old male, very weak, unknown problem, is sweating profusely. Move all traffic to TAC 8, Central Clear, at 1718.
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0: 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Clear me.
1: And you what?
2: Go ahead. Subject 617 South 12th and a half Street needs assistance with some articles that were dropped off in her yard that belong to a male subject that doesn't live in her house.
0: I'm clear. 45, I can get it. Later, thank you.

0: Taylor, Jim.
1: We're at Clark County. Tell me I'll do the time getting you.
0: Copy.

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记住一些听众。This man hops on the triage area in reference to a RP there wants to report a domestic. For your information, the other half is in the waiting area of the ER.

0: Central Medic 36.
1: Medic 36.
0: I'm going to delay in the ER waiting for that.
2: 40 power, are you secure there?
3: No, as of now, yes, but I could use another unit if there's one available.

0: 246 Central.
1: Nice.
0: Just got called by the hospital switchboard. They advise that security advised them that they got a volatile person down there in ER now. I believe it's associated with your call.

0: What do you got there?
1: Just trying to locate the shoplifter within the store. She's unaware at this time, but if you have something else to do that's more pressing, I can handle it.

0: Central View 7. V7, go ahead. I hear some events in the traffic. Do they need me to back somebody up somewhere?
1: V31, are you on VU7 to assist?
2: V46 will be arriving at GSH.
1: V46 arriving at GSH.
2: Yeah, if you want to start that way, I'm almost there.
1: You want him to start towards the hospital, correct?
2: Yes.
1: Clear. V7, start towards the hospital. Get the American Hospital ER.
0: Four in route.

0: Operator.
1: Right now, everything's 10-2. Things are separated.
0: Four times over 7.
2: 38. Make contact.

0: 4631.
1: Good.
0: Yes, sir.
1: Which ones out here of the people that we were called here about?
2: I believe it's going to be the one male and probably the aunt. The baby daddy to the female in here. I believe he's the one wearing the white tank top.
0: Oh.

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1: 240, go ahead.
0: How are you sending from there? Do we have anything pending?
1: Affirmative, we have three things pending. There's a welfare check in the area of 203 Crest Haven Drive for a 45-year-old blonde male juvenile with gray shorts on running around outside. RP is a delivery driver.
0: Clear. 45, do you still need another unit where you're at? Not at this moment.
2: Central.
0: Go ahead.
2: I got a burglar alarm, 1548 South Hart Street Road, Community United Methodist Church, West Hall motion detector activation.
0: I'm clear.

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1: Good.
0: Did you realize you didn't need anything?
1: Negative, not at this time.
0: Claire, Ascension 196.
2: 196.
0: You gonna sign that alarm call to me?
2: Clear.
0: Central 253. I'll be 10-8. Okay. In route to that alarm.
2: 16 Central. Go ahead. How does this help? Thing is found. Can I? Can you tell me if you can hear this radio, please? Medic 36.
3: Yes. We're clear of available out of here.
2: Clear.
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1: But
0: are you secure?
1: Right, in this regard.
0: 24. Central, 253. What's your call on Main Street?
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0: 253, female subject this location. 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
1: VU7, what?
0: Probably 10-8. I know you're busy. When you get a chance, could you fax that car seat? 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
2: 9-6, you're going to need anything. I'm going 10-8, building secure. I've already called the key holder. 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
0: 200 Kimmel Road, it's going to be Hobby Lobby. BPD has a subject detained by the city, has conflict of interest. Need a different unit to advise, to respond.
1: What was that address again?
0: It's going to be Hobby Lobby. 200 Kimmel Road, Hobby Lobby.

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3: 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I put notes in the call comments. It's going to be apartment number 2, apartment 2. He hasn't been heard from.
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1: Good.
0: 410 South 9th Street, male subject at this location, advised he's being harassed. There's a verbal argument going on, I believe, with him and his mother.

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1: Sorry.
2: 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It's going to be the old cathedral Catholic Church over the bridge. Just one tractor.
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0: Just information. I had a 911 hangout from a female subject. He said her sister had her phone. They were walking down Mississippi towards Emerson Avenue on the map.

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0: 7 North 20th Street for a PD accident. Couldn't get a lot of information. There's a language barrier.
1: Clear. No injuries, correct?
0: That is affirmative. No injuries.
1: Clear.
2: Say response 12.
0: Response 12.
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1: Had 4269 call back in regarding the grandparent at Good Samaritan Hospital. Would you like me to start you a new call card, or are you guys going to open the old one?
0: So there, you know, more familiar with that. You can probably just back in extension 6. I guess message.
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0: I'll be out at GSH.
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0: Can you repeat what the complaint was? I had a lot of background.
1: 4269 called in and advised the grandmother of the patient isn't fully grasping the fact that she's not allowed to go back into the room right now. 4269 advised that City should have been expecting this call.
0: He's right.
1: Clear.
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1: 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I'm going to follow the subject to the University Police Department.
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0: I'm going to send you a name and a number to call the subject. It's going to be reference to that Crestmont call. 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
1: Yeah.
0: Clear, I'm going to take from

0: Knox County Law Enforcement. Attempt to locate a white Chevy Silverado with a toolbox in the bed. State Road 61, last name passing Schoolhouse, Monroe Schoolhouse Road. Unable to maintain lane, going southbound. Rides the plate starts with a C. RP cannot see anything else. Search are clear at 1849.
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Good Samaritan EMS, Medic 34, respond to Good Samaritan Hospital, 520 South 7th Street. 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Stay on your own talk group. 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
0: I'll be 10A. Could you fax that cat sheet, please?
1: I'll fax it over.
0: Thank you.

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1: Go ahead.
0: RP at 1410 Willow, 74 Knox Liquors. Person is V2, an officer reference to getting some of his belongings back from an address on Scott Street.
1: Alright, I'm still on a follow up on South 9th.
0: Clear.

0: 245 Central.
1: Go ahead.
0: What did you people say that?
1: I'm clear. What was the dispatch?
0: 1410 Willow, Fort Knox, Liquor. RP is requesting a speech and officer reference to getting his belongings back from an address on Scott Street.
1: I'm clear. I'll be around.
0: Clear.

0: Good.
1: Are you aware of a broken power pole at 7th and College?
0: Negative.
1: Clear, there's a power pole here. 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I've looked, it doesn't have a pole number on it. We'll probably need to contact Duke Energy about this.
0: Clear.

0: Central for that one.
1: Fine.
0: And when you speak with them, let them know that the only thing that's holding this line up and keeping it from falling across the roadway is a cable coming from another pole. That's the only thing that's got enough damage on it. The only reason it's still standing.
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0: 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Reference a physical altercation.
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0: Can you make contact with the street department? 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

0: you know, it's just information. 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
1: Voice is clear.

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1: Good.
0: Street department's been contacted. 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
1: Claire, thank you. Station 2, Battalion 1. Can you bring engine 2 over here to 7th and College and pull it across College? There's people going around me and I'm trying to block them, but I can't do very well. I think we just need to shut the whole block down.

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1: Done.
0: Just information. About Battalion 1 at 7th and College, in reference to a broken power line leaning over the roadway. We do have a street farm en route to block one lane of traffic as well.
1: Clear, I'll be en route.

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Right there.

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0: Park Street and 41. 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
1: Everyone.

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0: 623 North 4th Street, be reference to someone who's trespassing on the property, or if he's going to be the maintenance person for this residence. He's advising it's empty, but he believes someone's been staying on the back patio. They've left some personal belongings there. He believes they also may be in the garage as well. The garage door is ajar.
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0: Will you contact on-call street department reference a large amount of glass in the roadway at 13th and Wheeler? Going to be a traffic hazard.